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That's Clyde for the fire alarm activation. 212 East 5th Street, Clyde Elementary School. 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
0: 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Building superintendent is going to remain on location until the vendor comes out to deal with the problem with the alarm.
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0: Yes, ma'am. 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
1: Received.

Maybe standing by for possible villain law enforcement. 116 Caroline Street, the psycho. Let's go, EMS. Stand by possible villain law enforcement. 116 Caroline Street, the psycho.

0: Ontario. William Henry wants to start. Are you sneezing for possible visual law enforcement? 6492 Knickerbocker Road for the domestic. That's Ontario. William Henry wants to start. 6492 Knickerbocker Road. Be standing by for possible visual law enforcement.
1: William's acknowledged.

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Okay, Gabriel, WMS, this is 3rd, Lee 618, Colton Ave, law enforcement on location requesting a check, over. 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

Dispatch, County WNA. WNA. Just an update. We're going to be delayed on scene. We have multiple stations. We just work on one refusal and checking on another.

0: County EMS respond to 26 South Street, apartment 3, between Holly and Lawrence, for the 42-year-old male conscious and alert with a possible stroke. That's County EMS to 26 South Street for the 42-year-old male with the possible stroke. They're stating they will be waiting outside. Time is 018.
1: Wayne County EMS, WN8 on the job.
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It's Clark Fire 6788 Route 31 at the Walmart. CO alarm activation showing rooftop unit 23.

Tony Newark. 6788 Route 31 at the Walmart. I have a CO detector activation, so like rooftop unit 23. 3 Tony Newark, 6788 Route 31 at the Walmart. I have a CO detector activation, so like rooftop unit 23.

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0: 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Hello. 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That's what's causing CO. 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I need code enforcement down here.
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Williams and Fire Respond, 2206 Arrowbend Drive, Building B as in Boy. Call reporting that the fire alarm is going off. I believe someone has pulled the alarm. That's Williams and Fire, 2206 Arrowbend Drive for the fire alarm activation. Times 126.

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0: Go ahead and start me the ambulance this way. We've got two people that are complaining of headache and dizziness, I believe.
1: Copy 11-1.

North Ambulance respond to Walmart, 6788 Route 31. They have the fire department on location with a CO detector activation, now reporting two patients with headaches. That's Newark EMS to the Walmart for two patients with headaches. Time is 129.

Tony Williamson for the fire alarm activation. 2206 Harold Bend Drive. 3 Tony Williamson, 2206 Harold Bend Drive, have a fire alarm activation.

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2: Ambulance to 5828 New Hartford Street between Wilson and Whiskey Hill Road. 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That's Lakeshore to 5828 New Hartford Street for the 46-year-old female in respiratory distress. Times 139.

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1: W136. We passed the Wayne County ambulance in the village. Can you dispatch them here? We have two patients, moderate levels of CO in the building.
2: Lakeshore acknowledges.
3: Copy, Lakeshore acknowledging. W136, I copy to start Wayne County. Opposite the other patient.
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dispatched to the EMS coordinator for the advisement. I have reported 8 patients at the Walmart due to a CO problem. That's EMS coordinator for the advisement. I have fire department and ambulances on location at Walmart 6788 Route 31 with a reported 8 patients. Temperature 04.

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0: 911. Situation out here has been rectified for tonight. Code enforcement's following up in the morning. Put North Fire back in.
1: 911, North Fire's back in.

Riverside Fire respond to the Midtown Square apartment, 65 Black Street, apartment 111, Epson Frank. They're reporting that there is water coming from the upstairs apartment into their apartment. It's Clyde Fire to the Midtown Square apartment, 65 Lock Street, apartment 111, Epheson Frank, for the water problem. Time is 3:51.

Clyde, respond 65 Lock Street, part 111F, for the water problem. Clyde, retuning 65 Lock Street, Mintel Square Apartments, apartment 111F, for the water problem.

Medicine Center response, 3267 Hemlock Hill Drive, number 5, for the fire alarm activation, unknown problem. 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Time is 405.

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0: 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We've allowed the president to go back in. Maintenance will investigate it in the morning.
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I'll be responding for the 66-year-old male, conscious and breathing. Pulled out a G-tube. That's Newark, 101 Cobblestone Terrace, the Finger Lakes DDSO for the 66-year-old male who pulled out his G-tube. Time is 0458.

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0: Johnson. Looking for you to stand by for a possible move of law enforcement. 6286 Route 21, the Williamson Fire Department. Refer to the comments. That's Williamson. Looking for you to stand by for a possible move of law enforcement. 6286 Route 21, the Williamson Fire Department. You can refer to the comments for the job. 0657.
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That's County EMS, 1604 Grand Ave, apartment 104 at Brick Corner Senior Living. 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
0: Marcus, all set, be all set. We're going to have poor radio reception in here.
1: Reject.

Mercy EMS, respond to Topaz Manor, 200 Canal Street, apartment 301. 80-year-old female, conscious of breathing, having trouble breathing. Mercy EMS, 200 Canal Street, apartment 301. 80-year-old female, conscious of breathing, having trouble breathing.

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0: They acknowledge the call. The only crew I have is on the thruway, and miles would be about 10.6. 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
1: 90, what's up, Delta?

Wayne County EMS to respond to Taco Bell 15 Route 31. I have a 30-year-old female, is conscious and breathing, who hit her head on the fire extinguisher. Wayne County EMS to respond to Taco Bell 15 Route 31. With a 30-year-old female, conscious, breathing, headache.

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Mercy EMS, respond. 4632 Hogback Hill Road. Cross street of Port Gibson Road and Floodman Road for the 78-year-old female conscious breathing, complaining of chest pain. Again, that is Mercy EMS, 4632 Hogback Hill Road. For the 78-year-old female conscious breathing, complaining of chest pain. This will be a third-party caller. Time is 12:48.

0: 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It's going to be ambulance 11 coming from Manchester.
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0: Western Wayne, Main County EMS, start 4161 Sunset Drive, cross streets of North Main Street. And we were responding to the Tremolo State Department B as in Boy 2 for the 72-year-old male, conscious and breathing with an illness. Again, that is Western Wayne, Main County EMS to start. We're responding to 4161 Sunset Drive, cross street of North Main Street in Drumline Estates for the 72-year-old male, conscious and breathing with the illness. Time is 1413.
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0: on the line. 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

0: you respond? 312 Kent Street, cross street of Route 21 for the 58-year-old male, reportedly not conscious, not breathing, possible cardiac arrest. And that is Mercy EMS, 312 Kent Street in the village of Palmyra for the 58-year-old male, not conscious, not breathing, possible cardiac arrest. 1421.
1: Mercy to dispatch, my apologies. You're going to have to next alarm that.

0: Matheson responding to Palmyra, Mercy's District for 312 10th Street, Cross Street, Route 21 for the 50-year-old male. Not conscious, not breathing, possible cardiac arrest. Again, that's Matheson, your ambulance, 312 10th Street for the possible cardiac arrest. Timeout 1422.
1: Dispatch, Matheson acknowledges that WM-140 is en route. You should send Wayne County ALS EMS as well. They are closer.

0: Madison, be advised, the next closest Wayne County raid we're going to have is going to be in Lyons at the Lyons Barracks.
1: One four acknowledges, we're Stone Ridge, thank you.
0: Copy, 1423.
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0: Copy, domain 36.
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0: dispatch to WN14, just an update. We have law enforcement on location. The patient is now going to be up and alert.
1: 14, patient up and alert. Thank you.

0: 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For the 39-year-old female, conscious and breathing, fall with a possible broken ankle. Again, that is Williamson Ambulance, 4049 Lake Road, for the possible broken ankle at Cornwall Preserve. Rapid SOS is showing the person right along the lake shore. We are starting fire to assist. Again,
1: this is 4049 Lake Road. If you're going to the Cornwall Preserve, the female down, possible broken ankle, shown almost by the water. Colonyville Fire, looking for you to respond to the Cornwall Preserve. This is EMS.

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2: Lane County EMS responding to Williamson. 3975 Lake Road at the Cornwall Preserve for the 39-year-old female, conscious and breathing, fall, possible broken ankle. We have fire going to assist.
3: Dispatch, Pumpkin Hill Base, acknowledges that call.
2: Lakeshore. And that is County EMS response, 3975 Lake Road in Williamson for 39-year-old female, conscious and breathing, with a fall with a possible broken ankle. Timeout 1432.

0: 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I'm going to hike into the lake.
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0: 151 dispatch, do we have an estimated location of the patient?
1: 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It's going to be down by the lakeshore, north of the fire hall.

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0: 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John's coming through, still hasn't found anybody yet.

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0: 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I'm just east of that.
3: 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We're heading north in the cemetery right now.

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0: 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I will be bringing her out in my POV to meet up with EMS. What is their location?
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0: 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Do we need the basket off 6-4?
1: 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Patient's in my truck, and I'll be meeting EMS at the fire hall.
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0: Silver Waters, respond. 8495 Greg Street, Crenton Marine. Cross street of Bay Street and Bay Street Extension. Are we responding for the 8-month-old with the allergic reaction? They're coming in by boat to the docks. Again, that's Silver Waters, 8495 Greg Street, Crenton Marine, cross street of Bay Street and Bay Street Extension. For the 8-month-old male with the allergic reaction, they're going to be coming in by boat. They're looking to meet you at the docks. Time is 15:11.
1: Silver Waters, Medic 3, dispatch.
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0: County EMS, looking for a respondent to assist Silver Waters, 8495 Greg Street at Krenzer Marine. Here, I'll be having an 8-month-old male, conscious and breathing with the allergic reaction. They're coming in by boat. And that is County EMS, assist Silver Waters, 8495 Greg Street, for the 8-month-old male coming in by boat to Krenzer Marine for the allergic reaction. Time is 1512.
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Silver Waters for the second call. You're just directing 505 Greg Street. I'm responding Captain Jacks for the dog bite. You're going to be assisting law enforcement. And that's Silver Waters. Second call in your district, 505 Craig Street, Cross Street, Field Street, Bay Street, for the dog bite. You're going to be assisting law enforcement on location. 10 out 15, 15.

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0: How far out is Wayne County CLS?
1: WN 4 is coming up Lake Road. They just turned off the Maple Ave.
0: Okay, we're going to have to do this. Remember, I am a half a crew. I'm going to go with the first call and Krenzer's with the 8-month-old.
1: Received. I'll mutilate out the second call, Jax.
0: I'm en route, by the way.
1: Copy, 1517.

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Again, that is Lakeshore looking for your mutual aid into Silver Waters at the Captain Jack's Tavern, 8505 Greg Street, for the dog bite. You're going to be assisting law enforcement on location. Timeout 1517.

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1: 4 is on.
0: Yes, ma'am. Mom has given him Zyrtec and a little bit of Benadryl. The breathing is fairly regular right now. He is puffed up a little bit. I'm going to sit on this for just a minute.

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1: Medic 3.
0: ALS is on scene here. I'm going to go across the street to the dog bite and see what we've got there until we get Lakeshore in.
1: Two-five, be advised, we're getting a third call on 2nd Street. I'm about to phone you out, and I'm sending Williamson with a half crew to you. I don't have anybody else.
0: Tone us again, see if we can get somebody...

0: point. Civil War's ambulance, Williamson ambulance to start. 7587 2nd Street and Village of Sos Point. For the female fall in a crawl space, unable to get out with a possible rib injury, they are still trapped in the crawl space. So the 83-year-old female catches breathing. Again, that is Sos Point Fire. Civil War is your ambulance for your 3rd call on your district. Williamson to start. For the 83-year-old female, conscious and breathing, fall into a crawl space, unable to get out with a possible rib injury. 7587 2nd Street, cross street of Wickham Boulevard in the dead end. Timeout at 1525.
1: Williamson's got it.
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0: Medic 3.
2: I'm still going to check the dog bite, and we'll go from there. I see you got Williamson coming and the fire department responding. Thank you.
0: That's affirmative. Just be advised, Williamson is only half a crew as well.

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1: I'm going to have 36 north into Fairville for now for you. And I'll head a little further north. Let me know if you need to head to something.
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0: Am I completing the crew for Silver Waters, or is there another agency I'll be completing with?
1: At this point, Silver Waters is on another call, but Lakeshore is en route to that. They will hopefully be able to leave that call and have Lakeshore handle, and then you'll be meeting up with them for a full crew.
0: 10-4, thank you.
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0: Copy. Lakeshore, I'm just going to attach you for now to the third call on 2nd Street, if you can continue that way.
1: Receive. Do we have the address again?
0: 7587 2nd Street, across Street of Wickham Boulevard in the dead end.
1: Receive, responding that way.
2: Anderson Street, you want to park freeze and gravel when you come in down the road?
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4: I probably could let ALS take him in the county vehicle and then go over to the 2nd Street call if you want.
0: 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I rerouted Lakeshore to 2nd Street. They're coming from the Bay Bridge.
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0: Williamson with their half crew is still coming.
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4: 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I'll stick with the 8-month-old, and they can go over to 2nd Street.
0: Receive fires on location as well.
2: 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How far out is this, the ambulance?

0: just 4-3 to dispatch. How far out can you get?
1: Engine 4-3, be advised. You have WN-33 out of Lakeshore. They were just coming across the Bay Bridge about 2 minutes ago. And you had Williamson with a half a crew coming out of Williamson. Don't know their exact coordinates.

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1: No.
0: Thank you.

0: X-ray dispatch. 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
1: Copy. You got me heading over to 2nd Street?
0: Yeah, give me a minute here. I got to get some stuff to the dog bite lady, and then I will be heading that way.
1: Receive.

0: 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I'm responding for the 69-year-old male, conscious and breathing with weakness. Again, that is Lakeshore, County EMS to start, 12600 Ridge Road, cross streets of Route 104 and Oswego Street for the 69-year-old male, conscious and breathing with the general weakness in his arms. Timeout is 1541.
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1: Newark Mag 1, go ahead.
0: Just confirming you guys moved north towards Fairville, correct?
1: That's correct. 36 should be just about in Fairville now, and so does Arcadia Line.
0: Received, just advising, I'm getting a call from Fresenius Medical Care for you guys.

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0: 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We're responding for the 67-year-old male conscious and breathing with an infection. Again, that's Newark 305 West Shore Boulevard at Fresenius Medical Care for the 67-year-old male conscious breathing with the infection. Timeout 1548.
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0: 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Aurora's 93, I believe it was WN28 that was trying to contact you. He's on location, seeing to see if you needed anything brought to the house from the rig.

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2: 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The patient has been removed from the floorboards and is getting loaded into the Lakeshore ambulance right now.
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0: 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Lakeshore will be handling this one. They're going to be going to Highland. The second, second street call, the dog bite signed off, and then Wayne County ALS has got the young man going to North Wayne.
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0: respond to 6264 German Road, the Wayne County Action Program. The fire alarm activation showing kitchen hall smoke detector. Let's notice fire. 6264 Bierman Road for the fire alarm activation. Cross streets of Old Ridge Road and Burley Road, 1622.
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1: 19-3.
0: That was burnt food. We have the alarm silent, and they're going to have their maintenance people come in and reset the alarm system.
1: 19-3, burnt food, maintenance is going to come reset the alarm.
0: That is correct.

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0: County EMS, EMS coordinators for the advisement. 3501 North Popular Street, have an automated crash notification. This is Charles Rose, County EMS, EMS coordinator for the advisement. Area 501 North Popular Street, for the automated crash notification.
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1: 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If the caller on the line, he left his phone on his bumper and it fell off in the roadway.
0: 12-3, copy, we stand down.
1: Do we know the road suspect?
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0: 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Cross streets of Route 104 and Stevens Street, 1703.
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respond to 3356 Monroe Wayne County Line Road. The low-hanging wire across the roadway. It's West Walworth, 3356 County Line Road. For the wire across the roadway, cross streets of Mildon Road, 1724.

0: Tyson, Center, respond to the area of Route 31F and West Walworth Road. I have a call reporting multiple trees down, no wires involved. It's Madison Center in the area of 31F and West Walworth Road. I have a call reporting multiple trees down in the roadway. No wires involved.
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1: 26-2, you want to take traffic control at Kittering Road and County Line, please?
0: Alright, acknowledged.
1: Twenty-six-two is on location.
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0: 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What do you need from the base?
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0: Acknowledged. 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

0: East Palmyra, 138 Canal Street. You're responding for the tree down across the roadway. That's Palmyra and East Palmyra, 138 Canal Street for the tree down. 26-4, go ahead.
1: Dispatch, be advised that we're going to need RG&E at this location near pole 158 Alpha. Service line has tree branch on into the house.
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0: 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That's Palmyra and East Palmyra, another call. 300 West Jackson Street for the tree on the roadway.
1: 14-3 acknowledges it.
0: 14-3 acknowledge.
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1: 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I'll head over to the Jackson Street one.
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1: 14-3 is on.
0: Got another call on the job. Reporting wires are down.
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0: South Madison, another call here. BB Road and Route 31 for the tree down blocking. South Madison, another one. BB Road and Route 31 for the tree down.
1: Three copies the second call. I do have guys in route to the hall.
0: Receive 31-3.
2: Three one to dispatch.
0: 3-1.
2: Tree's been removed from Canal Street. You can close that job out. I'm heading over to Jackson.
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2: Four to dispatch. Be advised this is going to be a spectrum job as well. 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
0: Just confirming it was 9-3.
2: That's 26-4.
0: My apologies, 26-4.
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2: 14-3.
4: Yeah, can I get fire, please? Can you tell me out for fire, please, on the west side of Jackson and Gates? And Washington and West Jackson.
2: W 14-3.

That's Elmira in East Valera. At 14-3, looking for fire police for the Jackson Street jam. Looking for it at Jackson and Gates and Washington and Jackson. That's Elmira in East Valera. Looking for fire police, Jackson and Gates and Washington and Jackson.

0: cleared from the road. 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

0: Line Sky, respond out 4 Route 31, Spanky Oliver's. We have a property damage occurred 3 hours ago, and they have some building damage. That's Line Fire 4 Route 31 for the structural damage.
1: Lions to dispatch, Rescue 3 be on the way.
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0: Fire Rescue 9. Dark fire in the area of Van Buren Street and Bloom Road for the train wires down. That's Nork Fire, Van Buren and Bloom for the train wires down.

0: Madison Center, another call. In the area of Wilcox and Quaker Road for the train wires down. It's Madison Center, Wilcox and Quaker for the train wires.
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2: 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The tree down on the wires.
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0: Do you have a closest address or pole number?
8: Closest pole number is 876. And,

0: 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Like I said, there's a couple poles out, looks like. Appreciate the event advice.
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3: 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Bloom and Olaz Road and Van Buren and Clinton Street.
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2: 31-3 to dispatch. Nice pole 19-2. I do have wires crossed road. I'm going to have to divert traffic here.
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0: 9-2 to dispatch.
1: 9-2.
0: Yeah, the tree is on the wires. It's not impeding traffic bad. We put some cones up, and we're going to clear the scene. Both calls. Close them out.
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0: 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A 96 has been advised, no ETA.
1: Okay, thanks.
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0: ready to put my another call. The area 361 Johnson Street for the tree down. Somewhere ready, somewhere for another call. 361 Johnson Street for the tree down.
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0: sorry, the area. Old Pramps Road and Sutton Road. For the tree on the roadway. It's Lion Slayer in the area, Old Preemption and Sutton for the tree on the roadway.
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0: It'll be Rescue 3.
2: 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I'm on scene on Johnson Road.
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2: Yeah, come down, Canandaigua. I'm going to need some cones.
0: Received. 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
3: Palmyra PD is going to stand by the wires that are down until NYSEC gets here. You can close our end out. And we're going to be going to Johnson Road.
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0: Yeah, can you start us a job for Engine 1 and BR-58 to the Margaret Road boat launch for the fireworks standby?
1: Appreciate it.

0: dispatch. Bruce, get your... Did they say it was just before Sutton Road?
1: The only thing that they told us was it was on Old Preemption near Sutton.
0: Copy. It looks like somebody removed it before we got there. We'll be back in.
1: Appreciate Rescue 371, copy.
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0: 185, 165 Landon Ave. The 74-year-old male, abdominal pain. Newark Medic 85, 165 Landon Ave for the 74-year-old male with abdominal pain. Cross streets of Driving Bark Ave and North Main Street, 1809.
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2: Walworth Fire. Maybe half a mile down Downs Road from the intersection of 441. Have a tree down on the roadway. That's Walworth. It's maybe half a mile north on Downs Road from 441. Have a tree down blocking.

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0: We put cones up on Magog, nothing more we can do. The tree is not blocking. 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

0: Recoding Walworth, still looking for a critter spin. We have mile north on Downs Road from the intersection of 441 and a tree down blocking. So recoding Walworth, we have a mile north on Downs Road from the intersection of 441 for the tree down blocking.
1: Dispatch, this is Walworth Base.
0: Walworth.
1: Walworth is acknowledging the call on Downs Road and 441.
0: Can we Walworth acknowledge?

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1: Rescue 61, go ahead.
0: Okay, the incident address is the intersection and off half a mile north would be in the West Walrus District. What's your pleasure with that?

0: Dispatch to West Walworth. For the advisement, at Walworth Rescue 61, responding to a possible wire problem. Be half mile north of 441 on Downs Road. That's West Walworth. I have Walworth Rescue 61 responding to a wire problem. It's going to be half mile north on Downs Road.
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Mayfair, spotted area 36, direction 3464, Walworth Marion Road, for the tree down partially blocking. It's Marion in the area, 3464 Walworth Marion Road, for the tree down partially blocking.

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2: West 4, base of dispatch, acknowledge the call, tree down on Downs Road.
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0: Elmira needs Palmyra spin. 280 Madison Center Road, the Mark Courts Trailer Park. We're responding for the wires down across the driveway. That's Palmyra needs Palmyra. 280 Madison Center Road, the Mark Courts Trailer Park. We're responding for the wires down across the driveway.
1: 14-3's in route.
0: It'll be 14-3.
2: Palmyra, please acknowledge the call. Waiting on a group.
0: We Palmyra acknowledge.
2: East Palmyra Base acknowledges the call.
0: Copy, East Palmyra acknowledge.
3: East Palmyra 3-1 will be en route. With a tree down blocking the entire road, we'll need RG&E pole number 18 on Downs Road.
0: Copy, 3-1, you're on the way, and I got pole 18 for Rescue 61.

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1: Yeah, 26-2 on. If you could bring M70 to Downs in Atlantic, we're going to have to shut the road down.
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Elton Fire to the area, York Settlement Road and Preemption Road for the tree down blocking coming east of the intersection. That's Elton, York Settlement Road and Preemption Road for the tree down blocking east of the intersection.

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2: 14-3 is in the air. 14-3 is on location with wires down across two driveways.
1: Can be 14-3 wires down across two driveways.
0: 3-1 is on location.
1: Can be 3-1 arrived.
3: Elton North Fire Dispatcher, we acknowledge the call. York Sullivan Road for the tree down.
1: He'll be Elton acknowledged.
3: Be advised, BR-58 will be responding from Sodus Point at this time.
1: He'll be Elton with BR-58.
4: Report to the fire dispatch.
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2: All right, acknowledge. I've been on the phone with Walworth Highway. They're going to be bringing barricades to close the road down. We'll let you know when they're in place.
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0: Can you contact Town of Huron Highway, see if they can respond to assist us with this tree removal?
1: Receive 1-4, we'll give them a call.
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1: 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Phone number's in the jam.
0: Yeah, copy. I'll give him a shot.
2: So it's point 22-1, where is it?
1: 22-1.
2: Yes, sir. Can you just start me a job for a fireworks detail starting right now until roughly 11 p.m.? We're going to your channel 11 if that's okay with you.
1: Receive 22-1. I did start a standby job earlier. I'll attach you to that.
2: 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Is channel 11 okay?

0: Lance, I respond. Bar Van Winkle and Leighton Street Road for the tree down partially blocking. That's Lyons, Bar Van Winkle and Leighton Street Road for the tree down partially blocking.
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Proceed 11-1.

0: Swiss North 11-1. 11-1. Contacted NYSEC. It has no ETA. They have no crew available. Just inquiring if you guys could just bump it off.
1: Repeat the last part of that.
0: NYSEC was inquiring to see if you guys could just block the road off.
1: We can do that. It's done. I just wondered if the power's off on the wires, but I guess if they're all okay with it, we'll be okay with it.
0: Okay. Well, what I do have a PD requesting you respond to the high rise to shut off an alarm as well.
1: Receive. You can clear us and put us back in from this and put us on the high rise.
0: 11-1 per PD, he said disregard now.
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0: 1-4 to the Fair Dispatch. 1-4. Be advised, down here on highway is on location. 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

0: 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Kind of you missed the start. 102 cops on terror said the DDSO, the 70-year-old male, trouble breathing. Newark for second call, county EMS to start. 102 Cobblestone Terrace at the Finger Lakes DDSO for the 70-year-old male in trouble breathing. Cross streets of Vienna Street, 1916.
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0: Trees been cleared from the road. Road's reopened. You can put this assignment back in service.
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0: 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And 3-6 will respond from Shortsville.
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0: we're continuously getting a call failed while trying to attempt a call to Newark Wayne. Can you see if their phones are down, please? And if they are, advise them that we're about 5 to 10 minutes out with a 70-year-old male respiratory distress.
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0: 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Advise the hospital coming with a violent strike.
1: 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Do you need Newark PD to head that way as well?
0: No, we'll be all set.

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The down power line, no sparking, blocking the road. North Rose, 7560 Lake Bluff Road, the power line down, blocking the roadway. Cross streets of Lake Bluff Road and Oak Lane, 2002.